you do what they told ya. Now you do what they told ya. Now you do what they told ya. Now you do what they told ya.

the show. You're fine. So kind. Got to tell this world that you might that you find nail dance and that's where it all might come. I'm real on earth, but it sure is fun. Come on, baby. It drives me crazy. It's just great balls of fire.